0: There's no doubt about it. Our rock and roll station just sounds different than anybody else. And you know what? That's a good thing in Gregory County.
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3: 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On the overnight, mostly clear with a low around 43. North wind 8 to 14, becoming southeast after midnight. Monday will be mostly sunny with a high near 90. Southeast wind 16 to 21, with gusts as high as 31. And on Monday night, partly cloudy with a low around 54. South wind 13 to 18, becoming north after midnight. Winds could gust as high as 29.
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2: On July 4th, 2026, the United States of America will celebrate our 250th anniversary of the signing of the Declaration of Independence. 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

0: 250th anniversary of the signing of the Declaration of Independence. I'm encouraging you to travel across the U.S. and enjoy two things: our freedom and our incredibly beautiful national parks. Right here in South Dakota, there are a lot of fun celebrations to take in. 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I'm R.F. 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
2: 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On the overnight, mostly clear with a low around 43. North wind 8 to 14, becoming southeast after midnight. Monday will be mostly sunny with a high near 90. Southeast wind 16 to 21 with gusts as high as 31. And on Monday night, partly cloudy with a low around 54. South wind 13 to 18, becoming north after midnight. Winds could gust as high as 29.
3: On July 4th, 2026, the United States of America will celebrate our 250th anniversary of the signing of the Declaration of Independence. 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
2: 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On the overnight, mostly clear with a low around 43. North wind 8 to 14, becoming southeast after midnight. Monday will be mostly sunny with a high near 90. Southeast wind 16 to 21 with gusts as high as 31. And on Monday night, partly cloudy with a low around 54. South wind 13 to 18, becoming north after midnight. Winds could gust as high as 29.
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2: 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On the overnight, mostly clear with a low around 43. North wind 8 to 14, becoming southeast after midnight. Monday will be mostly sunny with a high near 90. Southeast wind 16 to 21 with gusts as high as 31. And on Monday night, partly cloudy with a low around 54. South wind 13 to 18, becoming north after midnight. Winds could gust as high as 29.
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2: 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On the overnight, mostly clear with a low around 43. North wind 8 to 14, becoming southeast after midnight. Monday will be mostly sunny with a high near 90. Southeast wind 16 to 21 with gusts as high as 31. And on Monday night, partly cloudy with a low around 54. South wind 13 to 18, becoming north after midnight. Winds could gust as high as 29.
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4: 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On the overnight, mostly clear with a low around 43. North wind 8 to 14, becoming southeast after midnight. Monday will be mostly sunny with a high near 90. Southeast wind 16 to 21 with gusts as high as 31. And on Monday night, partly cloudy with a low around 54. South wind 13 to 18, becoming north after midnight. Winds could gust as high as 29.
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4: 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On the overnight, mostly clear with a low around 43. North wind 8 to 14, becoming southeast after midnight. Monday will be mostly sunny with a high near 90. Southeast wind 16 to 21 with gusts as high as 31. And on Monday night, partly cloudy with a low around 54. South wind 13 to 18, becoming north after midnight. Winds could gust as high as 29.
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2: 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You'll know what's going on in Central South Dakota and North Central Nebraska. Central South Dakota and Nebraska sports and weather, a 7-day forecast, 4 radar maps, plenty with the Central South Dakota news, the mail.

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0: 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You'll know what's going on in Central South Dakota and North Central Nebraska. 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

0: Hey, folks, a little reminder. If there is something that you need but you're not able to get to the Rosebud Exchange in Mission today, call them at 856-2072. 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
1: 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You'll know what's going on in Central South Dakota and North Central Nebraska. 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
6: 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On the overnight, mostly clear with a low around 43. North wind 8 to 14, becoming southeast after midnight. Monday will be mostly sunny with a high near 90. Southeast wind 16 to 21, with gusts as high as 31. And on Monday night, partly cloudy with a low around 54. South wind 13 to 18, becoming north after midnight. Winds could gust as high as 29.
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1: 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You'll know what's going on in Central South Dakota and North Central Nebraska. 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

0: 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You'll know what's going on in Central South Dakota and North Central Nebraska. Central South Dakota and Nebraska sports and weather, a 7-day forecast, 4 radar maps, plenty with the Central South Dakota news, the mailbag, agriculture information. 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
0: 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You'll know what's going on in Central South Dakota and North Central Nebraska. Central South Dakota and Nebraska sports and weather, a 7-day forecast, 4 radar maps, plenty with the Central South Dakota news, the mailbag, agriculture information. 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
5: 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On the overnight, mostly clear with a low around 43. North wind 8 to 14, becoming southeast after midnight. Monday will be mostly sunny with a high near 90. Southeast wind 16 to 21 with gusts as high as 31. And on Monday night, partly cloudy with a low around 54. South wind 13 to 18, becoming north after midnight. Winds could gust as high as 29.
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0: 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You'll know what's going on in Central South Dakota and North Central Nebraska. 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
4: 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On the overnight, mostly clear with a low around 43. North wind 8 to 14, becoming southeast after midnight. Monday will be mostly sunny with a high near 90. Southeast wind 16 to 21 with gusts as high as 31. And on Monday night, partly cloudy with a low around 54. South wind 13 to 18, becoming north after midnight. Winds could gust as high as 29.
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0: Just Like Paradise, it is David Lee Roth on your Monday morning here at KY or 93.7 FM. Oh, it's a busy graduation weekend, folks. Let me count here. We got 1, 2, 3, 4, 5, 6, 7, 8 of our area schools holding graduations on Saturday. Lower Brule has theirs on Friday, 5 p.m. in the Lower Brule Gym. Now, remember, we got Cologne holding a blood drive tomorrow in the Cologne Legion building, being put on by the Cologne Legion Auxiliary Unit, so 2:15 to 5:30 tomorrow at the Cologne Legion building. Coming up, we got Deep Purple, we got The Who, Ball Beats on the way next.
1: On July 4th, 2026, the United States of America will celebrate our 250th anniversary of the signing of the Declaration of Independence. 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
0: 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Because it's all right here in Central South Dakota and Nebraska. We're shramming, don't

0: classic from Joe Walsh, Rocky Mountain Way, here on your Monday at 93.7 FM. Hey, for all Kimball White Lake football players out there, Kimball White Lake will be holding a short football meeting tomorrow before track practice, 3:40 to 4 tomorrow. We'll be talking about their goals for the fall time, summer weightlifting, go over some camps. That'll be going on tomorrow, 3:40 to 4 in Kimball. Something else to keep in mind, folks, ESA Beta Alpha of Winter, they had their awesome flower sale coming up here, the Memorial Day flower sale, this Thursday and Friday. It'll be at the Winter City Council Chamber Office at 325 South Monroe. It'll go Thursday 5 to 7 in the evening, and then it'll continue on Friday 10 to 4. Get yourself some good-looking flowers here in winter later this week. Coming up, we got White Hot and Blue, we got Springsteen. America's on the way next.
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5: Good Monday morning. Fair conditions for the most part across the territory. 39 in Watertown, South Dakota. 47 up in Dickinson, North Dakota. And 46 degrees in Revere, Missouri. 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Let's look at the markets. July corn up 3 on the overnight at 474. July soybeans jumped 12 and a half to 1220 in a half a bushel. July bean oil 0.53 in the green at 74.85. And July bean oil is plus 4 points to 323. July Chicago wheat up 6 and a half at 652. July Minneapolis stays green now at 685. In July, Kansas City, 8¾ cents up to 684. Cattle hoping to rebound this week. Friday, June live cattle closed $1.15 lower at 548. August feeders closed down $1.95 Friday at 364. In

0: Julian Hogs finished the week down 75 cents at 98.62. Stocks down overnight as President Trump rejects Iran's response to a deal. S&P, NASDAQ down. Dow's been back and forth, green and red at times overnight. Crude oil back around 97 bucks a barrel. Gold and silver both down.
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0: Hey, tonight at CCR, as we head towards 7 o'clock here at 93.7 FM on K-Wire. Hey, Gregory will be doing a youth football camp coming up here. That'll be on May 19th and the 20th at Mike Dacey Field. That is for kids ages 6 through 12, going on both of those days, the 19th and the 20th in Gregory. Now, if you have a friend coming to town here in winter soon, tell them about Pheasant Country Lodging, okay? 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

0: Rocking me on the water, I guess, is Jackson Brown here at K-Wire 93.7 FM. 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Coming up, we got Bon Jovi, we got the Eagles, Dirty Honey's on the way next.
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0: They are indeed a great rock and roll band. It's Boston here at 93.7 FM on your Monday. Folks, we got 8 of our area schools holding graduations this weekend. White River has theirs at 3 p.m. Saturday in the White River School Gym. Valentine's graduation Saturday starts at 4 p.m. in the gym. Lyman has their graduation ceremony in the Lyman Gardens at 2 p.m. Winter ceremony Saturday starts at 2 p.m. in the Winter National Guard Armory. Now, if you have a graduation party coming up this weekend, you can't beat that pre-order roasted chicken for winter chicken dinner. Man, is that just so darn good. Pre-order, folks. Hit them up, 842-1200. Maybe get yourself a side of potato sidewinders, mashed potatoes and gravy. It's all so darn good at winter chicken dinner. We have a check on today's local news coming up next.
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0: And good morning, everyone. It is time now for your Magic 93 news, brought to you this hour by Frontier Motors, West Highway 18 in Winter, home of the Lifetime Powertrain Warranty. I'm Chris Dasky. The Winter School District hosts an instrumental contest back on Friday. Winter Band and Choir Director Lucas Frederick recaps.
4: Chamberlain brought quite a few entries. Gregory brought quite a few entries. Quome brought a few. And then we had 50 entries for the day. And overall, we had 240 entries for the day. Still had a handful of kids not show up, but still a great day, and went all the way to 4 o'clock. For us, for winter, our 6th through 8th graders, we had, out of our 850 entries, we had 26 superiors, so about half, and thought the kids did really well. Everybody behaved well, and HOSA did their bake sale and raising money for them to go to their national competition, but otherwise, it was a good day. Our judges thought everybody did good, and all the programs will be a little bit better for it. The high school on Tuesday will go down and play for the elementary at 8 o'clock in the morning, and then get all of the logistical things cleaned up for instruments and graduation Saturday. And then our four seniors are going to D.C. the week after for our senior trip, and that's it.
0: Lucas also talks about moving back home to the Aberdeen area and moving on from the winter school.

0: district where we made a lot of great memories.
1: Yep. It'll be a little bittersweet. It'll be nice to be done, but also at the same time, I'll definitely miss these kids. They've worked hard, and each year they grow more and more, and going to miss seeing what they can come up with next.
0: That again was Lucas Frederick. A great time was had by all back on Saturday at Carlock Dance Hall as Classic Country Club entertained the crowd. Dennis Hansen tells us how it went.
2: Yes, they did. The ones that showed up and danced, and the band did a great job, so I was happy with that. Thanks a lot for everybody coming. And it's a free dance for Jess Vanderpool. He's having a graduation party down here, so that'll be fun. That starts at 8 o'clock, and it's a new guy playing for that. It's Sam Dre from Burke. I guess he does a real good job, so that'll be a great weekend for the 16th. Looking forward to that. And then the 23rd is another free birthday dance for my son. He turns 40, so Roy and the boys are playing for that one. Well, it'd be sure nice to be 40 years old again, but that's okay. I guess I lived those days. We got some good ones coming.
0: That again was Dennis Hansen with Carlock Dance Hall. Frank Days and Dallas held their end-of-the-season pitch tournament and party back on Friday. Maddie Brendas tells us more about it.
3: Yeah, it went great. We had a wonderful time. We had 20 teams participate in just playing for the evening. We do a small tournament that we get to get into, but we did have a big winner here with a score of 603. It was Nick Reber and Dylan Lamley got first place. Matt Miller and Kelly Lindworm got second place. And in third place was Mike Remter and Lowell Lane. We gave out 9 places, so we had a great time. And then we did drawing for $50, drawing for $75, and drawing for a couple hundred. We just partied on into the evening. Sounds like in June we're going to be doing another high-stakes tournament, which will be $25 buy-in, $5 set like we did. We got about 12 teams for that. So we had 6 to 8 tables.
0: That again was Maddie Brendas with us of Frank Days in Dallas. Women's Ag Network recently announced the addition of new hub managers who will be serving across South Dakota, including Sarah Myers, who's the South Central Hub Manager in the Winter Region. Director of the network, Rebecca Blue, tells us more.
4: We have our hub manager, Sarah Myers, from Winter, and I'm so excited to have her there. She just has such a great pulse on what's going on in agriculture, a long history in agriculture, and she's just doing so many great things. So that is going to be a fantastic hub here coming up soon. We have spent the last year and a half really doing our research. We have done a survey. We did focus groups, talking to women, asking them what it is that they need, what resources they want. With our advisory committee and the help of our project partners, we have set up this idea of having this opportunity to bring women together across the state in each of these 6 hubs that we have, with that idea to help them grow their network, build those relationships, access to personal and professional development, and ultimately really just to support women in ag and conservation on their leadership journey.
0: That again was Rebecca Blue. A blood drive will take place at the Cologne Legion tomorrow from 2:15 to 5:30. Vicki Nelson previews.
5: He said it'll be on May 12th from 2:15 to 5:30, and it'll be at the Cologne Legion. And walk-ins are welcome if you can't make it a set appointment. Eat a healthy meal, a good meal, before you donate and after. You just walk into the Legion Club, and they'll take care of you. They can either go to LifeServe, or they can call me at 605-842-0270.
0: That again was Vicki Nelson. The Burke Area Farmers Market will be hosting a preseason board meeting this Thursday inside the Burke Civic Center meeting room. Kelsey Sutton tells us more.
6: Our annual meeting is Thursday on the 14th in Burke at the Civic Center. And this is a meeting for absolutely anyone who likes the market in any way. If you want to sell, if you want to buy, if you just care about food, this is the place to come hang out. We'll start at 4:45 p.m. We'll run about an hour, and it's at the Burke Civic Center community room. We're going to start July 9th. And we don't know who will all be there yet, but I can tell you that we have some new vendors this year, and I think it's going to be the best season yet. We don't have any big acts lined up, but we do have lots of fun ideas about how to make the market even more sustainable long-term, even more vendors, and even more fun stuff for kids and families. 3 years in a row, Chris, we're the best farmers market in South Dakota. If you've ever been interested in selling at the market, we're always interested in talking to you. And if it's intimidating to you, we're here to help, and we're here, you know, all of the vendors are mentors to new vendors at the market. So come on down, check it out. Give me a call, shoot me a text, send me an email.
0: That again was Kelsey Sutton. For KWIR News, I'm Chris Dowski. 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

It's a long way to the top, I guess, if you want to rock and roll. 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They would know, right? 93.7 FM. Folks, we got some awesome deals on zero-turn mowers right now at B&J Cycle in Winter. 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
1: Hey, happy Monday, sports fans. Track and field back on Saturday at the River City Relays in Chamberlain. Hayden Hand of White River, he won the boys 100 and the 200. Austin Rose of Chamberlain won the boys 200. Leah Carr of White River won the girls 100 and the 200. Sasha Vandenbosch of Chamberlain won the girls 400. Grace Phillips of Chamberlain won the girls 800. Elijah Hawkins of White River, he won the boys 800 in the mile. Amelia LaPointe of Chamberlain won the girls mile and the 2 mile. Chamberlain won the girls 4x1 relay. Liam Gill of Chamberlain won the boys 2 mile. Chamberlain won the girls 4x2 relay. Xavier Donovan of Chamberlain won the boys 110 hurdles. Mason Thallis of Chamberlain won the boys 300 hurdles. Chamberlain won the girls 4x4 relay. Chamberlain won the boys 4x1 relay, the 4x2, and the boys 4x4 relay. Chamberlain also won the boys 4x8 relay as well. White River boys won the sprint medley relay on Saturday. Chamberlain won the girls 4x8 relay. Henry Swanson and Chamberlain won the boys shot put. Piper Powell at Chamberlain won the girls discus and the javelin. Chase Powell at Chamberlain won the boys discus. Paige Wright of White River, she won the girls high jump. Evelyn Bunker at Chamberlain won the girls long jump. Kyla Biggins at Chamberlain won the girls triple jump. Isaac Shepard at Chamberlain won the boys javelin. Tayton Johnson at Chamberlain won the boys high jump. Tristan Johnson at Chamberlain won the boys long jump. Johnson also won the boys triple jump. Platte Relays Saturday, Gregory's Luke Barreto won the boys 2 mile. Gregory won the boys 4x1 relay. Lyman's Brooke Montgomery, she won the girls 400 and the 200. Ziggy Duffy of Platte Geddes won the boys 400. Asia Vanderwerf of Gregory won the girls 300 hurdles. Gregory's Colt Kaiser won the boys 300 hurdles. Taylor Schrank of Platte Geddes won the girls 800. Platte Geddes won the girls 4x4 relay. Winner won the boys 4x4 relay. Lyman's Aspen Vollmer won the girls high jump. Gregory's Avery Singleman won the boys high jump. Lyman's Brooke Montgomery won the girls long jump. Winners Jackson Day won the boys discus. Claire Maydew of Platte Geddes won the girls pole vault. Danny Vanderwerf of Gregory won the girls javelin. Aiden Frost of Gregory won the boys javelin. We talked to winter track and field coach Jade Schuyler yesterday, and he talked about his boys 4x4 relay team claiming victory.
2: You know, our 4x4 boys, you know, their goal is to qualify to state, and they're right there. They're knocking on the door in the top 24 in Class A, so they keep improving, and they're almost there, so we'll see if we can get it done in the next three meets and see if we can get that done. So they ran a really good meet race and won their race, so it was a good one. Our girls 4x1 is, you know, their another goal there is qualify their sprint relays there, the 4x1 and 4x2. And we've had an injury with Livy Otis. She hasn't even ran hardly at all, and she ran her first race on Saturday. So we're getting her back on the track, and we'll get her into our relays. And that should improve because she was on the last couple years where we placed a state with the 4x1 and 4x2 state last couple years. So she'll get back in there and hopefully make a difference, and hopefully we get that qualified. So yeah, overall, you know, everybody's kind of improving. We're getting toward the tail end of our season, and you know, the goal now is just to get qualified to the state tournament.
1: That again was winter track and field coach Jade Schuyler. We also talked to Gregory track and field coach Kurt Stuckel over the weekend, and he talked about his team having a strong day on the track and also in the field.
3: The boys 4x1, David Biggins, Landon Kaiser, Pierce Stuckel, and Colt Kaiser, they're gunning. We got two school records that they've been gunning for. They've got the capability, and I think if it weren't for the little breeze that they had, that 4x1, that is in record is in jeopardy of being broken by that 4. They've got the handoff down. Now they just got to find the good day, and I think that's gonna happen. I think they moved it to number 3 spot in the 4x1, but I mean, I think there's 6 or 7 teams that are at that 44 point right there. So it's going to come down to a state track meet. Who can manage the handoff? And that's just going to be happening that race. And the 4x2, that's a little bit more speed-based, and handoffs are lesser, but that's such a tight race that we're going to need those 4 to really put it together. But really excited for them. 2 strong relays.
1: That again was Gregory track and field coach Kurt Stuckel. The South Dakota High School Baseball Association revealed its 2026 Class B Academic All-State team over the weekend, making it locally for Chamberlain. London Huska, Isaac Shepard, Cannon Spear, and Johnny Lenz. Making it for Gregory County was Colt Kaiser. Making it academic All-State for Platte was Jai Bailey. And making it for winter Coloma, Zach Olson. Track and field going on today. We got Jones County, Todd County, Lyman, and White River at Wall. Softball this evening, we got Bonham at Winter Area, Chamberlain's at Baltic. Club baseball tonight, winter Coloma's at Chamberlain. We talked over the weekend to Platte Geddes track and field coach Matt Maxson. He reflects on their home relays from Saturday.
4: Yeah, no, we had a really nice state field event. Got us started off, and we had a lot of great personal best, season best time in field events. Our pole vaulters are doing really well. Claire Maydew won that. Kyler Strand got second. in pole vault, and

0: Addison Olson, our discus thrower, she just throws 20 feet further every meet and worked herself in the top 25 in the state. So just it's fun watching those guys just get better and better as the season goes on.
1: That again was Clyde Geddes track and field coach Matt Maxson. KW Wire Sports, I'm Chris Daskey.
2: Hey, Chris, thank you very much. Club baseball from Sunday. Winner Colombe over Beersford, 11-1. Platte over Beersford, 9-0. Gregory County over Bennett County, 14-6. Belle Fouche over Gregory County, 8-0. Twins went over the Guardians, 5-4. Cody Clemens had three hits for Minnesota. And college softball, the University of South Dakota softball team, won the program's first Summit League Tournament championship over the weekend. They took down top-seeded Omaha 2-1. USD will take on top-seeded Nebraska and Lincoln on Friday at 5:30 in the opening round of the NCAA tournament. That is your check on sports.
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0: But anyways, Blues Traveler on your Monday morning here at K-Wire, 93.7 FM. Hey, just a reminder, folks, rock band Buck Cherry, you like jamming out to them, right? They're going to be at the District in Sioux Falls this summer. Their show will be Tuesday, July 21st. Buck Cherry at the District. 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That'll be an 8 p.m. show that night. Now, Chamberlain, they will recognize their student-athletes here. They have their Athletic Awards night in Chamberlain, May 19th, inside the Chamberlain Gym. That'll be starting at 6:30 that evening. All right, coming up, we got Billy Squire, we got the Stones. Black Crow's on the way next.
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0: Good morning, everyone. It is time now for your Magic 93 News, brought to you this hour by River City Glass and Chamberlain. I'm Chris Dowski. The Winter School District hosts an instrumental contest back on Friday. Winter Band and Choir Director Lucas Frederick recaps.
6: Chamberlain brought quite a few entries. Gregory brought quite a few entries. Quome brought a few. And then we had 50 entries for the day. And overall, we ended up with, we had 240 entries for the day. Still had a handful of kids not show up, but still a great day, and went all the way to 4 o'clock. For us, for Winter, our 6th through 8th graders, we had, out of our 850 entries, we had 26 superiors, so about half, and thought the kids did really well. Everybody behaved well, and HOSA did their bake sale and raising money for them to go to their national competition. But otherwise, it was a good day. Our judges thought everybody did good, and all the programs will be a little bit better for it. The high school on Tuesday will go down and play for the elementary at 8 o'clock in the morning, and then get all of the logistical things cleaned up for instruments and graduation Saturday. And then our four seniors are going to D.C. the week after for our senior trip, and that's it.
0: Lucas also talks about moving back home to the Aberdeen area and moving on from the Winter School District, where he made a lot of great memories.
6: Yep. It'll be a little bittersweet. It'll be nice to be done, but also at the same time, I'll definitely miss these kids. They've worked hard, and each year they grow more and more, and going to miss seeing what they can come up with next.
0: That again was Lucas Frederick. A great time was had by all back on Saturday at Carlock Dance Hall as Classic Country Club entertained the crowd. Dennis Hansen tells us how.

0: When?
1: Yes, they did. The ones that showed up and danced, and the band did a great job, so I was happy with that. Thanks a lot for everybody coming. And it's a free dance for Jess Vanderpool. He's having a graduation party down here, so that'll be fun. That starts at 8 o'clock, and it's a new guy playing for that. It's Sam Dre from Burke. I guess he does a real good job, so that'll be a great weekend for the 16th. Looking forward to that. And then the 23rd is another free birthday dance for my son. He turns 40, so Bro and the boys are playing for that one. Well, it'd be sure nice to be 40 years old again, but that's okay. I guess I lived those days. We've got some good ones coming.
0: That again was Dennis Hansen with Carlock Dancehall. Frank Days and Dallas held their end-of-the-season pitch tournament and party back on Friday. Maddie Brendas tells us more about it.
2: Yeah, it went great. We had a wonderful time. We had 20 teams participate in just playing for the evening. We do a small tournament that we get to get into, but we did have a big winner here with a score of 603 with Nick Reber and Dylan Lamley got first place. Matt Miller and Kelly Lindworm got second place. And in third place was Mike Remter and Lowell Lane. We gave out 9 places, so we had a great time. And then we did drawing for $50, drawing for $75, and drawing for a couple hundred. We just partied on into the evening. Sounds like in June we're going to be doing another high-stakes tournament, which will be $25 buy-in, $5 set like we did. We got about 12 teams for that. So we had 6 to 8 tables.
0: That again was Maddie Brendas with us of Frank Days in Dallas. Women's Ag Network recently announced the addition of new hub managers who will be serving across South Dakota, including Sarah Myers, who's the South Central Hub Manager in the Winter Region. Director of the network, Rebecca Blue, tells us more.
3: We have our hub manager, Sarah Myers, from Winter, and I'm so excited to have her there. She just has such a great pulse on what's going on in agriculture, a long history in agriculture, and she's just doing so many great things. So that is going to be a fantastic hub here coming up soon. We have spent the last year and a half really doing our research. We have done a survey. We did focus groups, talking to women, asking them what it is that they need, what resources they want. With our advisory committee and the help of our project partners, we have set up this idea of having this opportunity to bring women together across the state in each of these 6 hubs that we have, with that idea to help them grow their network, build those relationships, access to personal and professional development, and ultimately really just to support women in ag and conservation on their leadership journeys.
0: That again was Rebecca Blue. A blood drive will take place at the Cologne Legion tomorrow from 2:15 to 5:30. Vicki Nelson previews.
4: You said it'll be on May 12th from 2:15 to 5:30. It'll be at the Cologne Legion. And walk-ins are welcome if you can't make it a set appointment. Eat a healthy meal, a good meal, before you donate and after. You just walk into the Legion Club and they'll take care of you. They can either go to LifeServe or they can call me at 605-842-0270.
0: That again was Vicki Nelson. The Burke Area Farmers Market will be hosting a preseason board meeting this Thursday inside the Burke Civic Center meeting room. Kelsey Sutton tells us more.
5: Our annual meeting is Thursday on the 14th in Burke at the Civic Center. And this is a meeting for absolutely anyone who likes the market in any way. If you want to sell, if you want to buy, if you just care about food, this is the place to come hang out. We'll start at 4:45 p.m. We'll run about an hour, and it's at the Burke Civic Center community room. We're going to start July 9th. And we don't know who will all be there yet, but I can tell you that we have some new vendors this year, and I think it's going to be the best season yet. We don't have any big acts lined up, but we do have lots of fun ideas about how to make the market even more sustainable long-term, even more vendors, and even more fun stuff for kids and families. 3 years in a row, Chris, we're the best farmers market in South Dakota. 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And if it's intimidating to you, we're here to help, and we're here, you know, all of the vendors are mentors to new vendors at the market. So come on down, check it out. Give me a call, shoot me a text, send me an email.
0: That again was Kelsey Sutton. For KWIR News, I'm Chris Daske.
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0: 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Let's

0: Clapton and Forever Man as we head towards 9 o'clock here on K-Wire at 93.7 FM. I just want to take a glance, folks, at some of these graduation times. I mean, we got 8 graduations on Saturday. Lower Brule's graduation is this Friday. That'll be a 5 p.m. start time for Lower Brule's graduation in their gym. And then Saturday, just some of the many graduation ceremonies. Platte Geddes has their ceremony in the Platte Geddes Elementary Gym at 3:30 on Saturday. Todd County has their ceremony 10 a.m. at the Ben Raffel Auditorium. Winter's graduation ceremony Saturday is 2 p.m. in the Winter Armory. Now, they're back at it this weekend at Carlock Dance Hall. It is a free dance for the Vanderpool's graduation, Sam Dre. Sam will be performing Saturday. That's going to be a fun time, 8 to midnight Saturday at Carlock Dance Hall. All right, coming up in just a bit, we got Foreigner, Fleetwood Mac, Warren Zevon in just a bit. You know what time of the morning it is. Birthdays and anniversaries are next. 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

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Ryan Larson of Chamberlain celebrates a birthday today. Ryder Book of Winter, happy birthday, Ryder, for friends today as well. Sarah Zimbelman of Gregory celebrating a birthday for friends. Avery Davis of Tripp County, happy birthday to Avery today. Josh Kubel of Winter celebrates a birthday from the family as well. Katie Lance of Winter celebrating a birthday. Happy birthday to Katie today. Kelsey Souls of Burke celebrates a birthday today. Rose Kyle of Tripp County, happy birthday today. Reagan Nielsen of Ideal. Reagan, happy birthday in Ideal today. And Estella Novotny of Winter celebrates a birthday today, too. Estella and Winter, happy birthday from the family as well. 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Winter Chamber.

0: 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Sunny and breezy. Might we reach 90 degrees today in central South Dakota? Slight chance of showers tonight, down to 55. And a slight chance of showers on Tuesday, sunny and breezy with a high of 75. Wednesday's high at 81. Valentine at 53, 52. Gregory, 56 here in Winter this morning.
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Freddie Mercury's calling me out for being a liar for whatever reason. Queen on your Monday morning here on K-Wire 93.7 FM. Hey, the Silver Dollar in Chamberlain's getting set for the big Dana Canabi Memorial Pool Tournament. That's coming up here in a few weeks on Saturday the 30th. Sign-ups at 11:30. We'll start play at noon. As always, a great time at the Silver Dollar in Chamberlain coming up here on the 30th. And folks, we got a Friends of Brian Schrader benefit coming up here. This will be happening on Main and Cologne, May 24th, starting at noon. It's going to be an action-packed day, sound and live auction. Food vendors will be set up on Main Street in Cologne. Great live music will be played. And you can also make a monetary donation at Bank West. And if you're looking to donate items, you can drop those off at Marty Peterson's shop in Winter or at Dan's Last Shot in Cologne. That'd be greatly appreciated. Coming up, we got Green Day, Eddie Money, Def Leppard's on the way next.

0: On July 4th, 2026, the United States of America will celebrate our 250th anniversary of the signing of the Declaration of Independence. I'm encouraging you to travel across the U.S. and enjoy two things: our freedom and our incredibly beautiful national parks. Right here in South Dakota, there are a lot of fun celebrations to take in. The Days of 76 Rodeo and Parade in Deadwood and a Sitting Bull Stampede Rodeo in Mobridge are just a couple. I'm R.F. 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

0: Come sail away with us, would you, on a Monday? It sticks here at 93.7 FM. I want to remind you, folks, Sand Hills Ranch Expo is coming up in Bassett. It's a little over a month away. It's June 17th and the 18th. And back this year is the popular Roughstock Challenge. You got the Bassett Country Club providing the beer garden. Borderline playing some great music again this year. June 17th and the 18th. Put it on your calendars for the Sand Hills Ranch Expo in Bassett. And I know it's one of the things that I dread about weather getting warmer. You got those bugs that start flying into your house or your business. You know who can come up clutch for you? Gene Welch with Welch's Pest Control. Not Ghostbusters. Hit up Gene Welch. Save his number in your cell phone. Be glad you did. His number to dial up is 842-5113. Coming up, we got Free, Van Halen, Joan Jett's coming up here in just a bit.
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4: 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In the stock cow division, Cooning Farms, 270 Angus and Semi-Angus stock cows. They'll be three-year-old to short-term, bred to K-cattle. Semi-Angus bulls due August 15th for 60 days. In the pair division, Haythorn Land and Cattle, 148 Angus and black, white face, and red cows with 175-pound calves at side. They're all short solid to short term, and another 30 with 125-pound calves at side, also short solid and short term. Here's Brandon Newton, 100 Angus black, white face, and a few red cows with 200-pound calves at side. They'll be short solid and short term cows. RSP Cattle LLC, 80 Angus cows with Angus calves at side. They're all first calf to 9-year-olds, a complete dispersion. The Logan Ranch, 51 head of Angus heifers with their first calf at side, weighing 150 pounds. Here's the Dove Ranch, 40 head of Angus and black, white face, short-term cows with 250-pound calves at side. Jason Koberstein, 30 head of Angus cows with calves at side. They'll be 3-year-old to 8-year-olds and tagged to match. Lee Struckmeyer, 30 black and red Angus heifers with red Angus sired calves at side. Here's Mark Wilson, 30 head of Angus heifers with March-born calves at side. Here's Sioux Ranch, 17 Angus heifers with 150-pound calves at side. All this and many more valued consignments this Wednesday, May 13th, at Ogallala Livestock regular sale with a special stock cow and cow-calf pair sale.
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6: Howdy, folks. Parker James here with Your Ag Network's opening markets from the CME in Wall Street. It's Monday, May 11th. It was announced this morning that world food prices have risen to a 3-year high, not just here in the States, but across the entire globe. Hope everyone has a great start to their week this week. Now let's dive into the digits at the open. July corn, 2 green at 473. December new crop corn adds two at 496. July beans up 9 at 1217. November new crop beans 6 in the green at 1196. July bean meal at 323. Oil at 7472. July Chicago wheat adds 8 at 627. July Minneapolis nickel up at 684. July Kansas City winter adding 6 at 681. And on the hoof, June live cattle elevate 247 at 251.35. August fats are at 246.15, adding 2. May feeders jumped $2 as well at $369.40. August feeders at $366.50, up $2.27. And September contracts are at $364.52. May lean hogs up 17 cents at $91.05, with June piglets at $99.75, up $1.12. And on Wall Street, the Dow is down 93. NASDAQ adds 10. S&P is up 5. Crude's at $97.02. And silver is at $86.10. 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

0: Kosky and Schramm in the morning. 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

0: 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Hey, the Cologne Volunteer Fire Department is getting set for their delicious out-of-this-world chicken supper. That'll be here before you know it. It's coming up here on May 30th, 5:30 to 8 p.m. at the fire hall. Folks, we highly recommend you get on out and support the firemen for all the hard work they do and just great all-around people. That'll be May 30th in Cologne. Now, South Central Development Corporation, we were talking to Mike Scott about this last week. They have their annual meeting. That'll be coming up here next Wednesday, May 20th, or in a couple Wednesdays, May 20th. That'll start at 7 p.m. at the Winter American Legion. I guess it is a week from this Wednesday, so time is flying on by. Becky Lynch coming up here in the 10 o'clock hour. We get Mellencamp Orgy on the way. Kiss is next.
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0: 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We are Central South Dakota and Nebraska's rocker. Hey, it's Becky Lynn. 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

0: There's the Outlaws and Holiday on KYR 93.7 FM. We're Chamberlain's Rock and Roll FM. I'm Becky Lynn. Mark your calendar for American Island Days coming up Saturday, June 6th at the American Creek Campground in Chamberlain. The Mighty Mo Car Show is going to be from noon to 3. They're going to have a cornhole tournament at noon, duck races at 1:30, music from 3 to 5, and a poker run too. Man, talk about a great Saturday full of fun American Island Days at the American Creek Campground, June 6th. Up All Night with Slaughter, next on K-Wire.
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2: Good morning, everyone. Scott Kirsch here at Platt Livestock. Just letting you know what we got going on this week here at Platt Livestock. Today, we're going to get started right at 1 o'clock. We do have some feeder pigs. There's 35 head of little guys weighing 40 to 60 pounds. Here's 50 head of feeder pigs weighing 70 to 80. Here's another 12 head weighing 60 pounds. Here's 25 head of mule-footed feeder pigs weighing 80 to 90 pounds. Got a couple bred sows. Got a big boar. Going to have about 40 head of these butchers. Then we'll be on the goats. Got a good run of these kid goats. Lots of nannies and billies. Going to have about a 10 head. 12 head of bottle lambs. We do have 31 head of Dorper bred young ewes. They're close up, ready to do it. Got a good run of these fat lambs, feeder lambs. Finish up today with the grass ewes and killer ewes here. And then Wednesday, be back here at 9 o'clock. Got a big run of these way up cows and bulls. 12 o'clock, we'll show you baby calves. We'll have 500, 600 babies or more. Got some starter calves. Going to have some 200 to 300 pounders. Got a string of 120 head weighing 4 to 4.5. Got some bigger cattle also. And then we'll be on breeding stock. We got 3 Holstein Springers close up, ready to do it. We got 3 black semi-Angus bulls. Their yearlings are tested, ready to go. Here's 25 head of black white-faced heifer pairs, January calves that side. Here's 35 head of black heifer pairs, nice big calves that side. Here's 10 head of cow-calf pairs. Here's another 5 head of cow-calf pairs. Also going to have about 60, 70 head of these bred cows. A lot of them are close up, ready to do it. Got about 20 head of these fall calving cows also. So got something for everyone this week at Platt Livestock. Call 1-800-337-2655. Hope seeing Platt. Thank you.
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0: Central South Dakota and Nebraska's Rock and Roll FM. I'm Becky Lynn. Glad you're here to make this Monday a little less Monday, you know? Dock 44 Marina and Restaurant near the Platte Winter Bridge is open, so go ahead and start thinking about the weekend on this Monday. Friday nights at Dock 44, they have smoked barbecue brisket sandwich dinner. Saturdays at 6, their famous smoked prime rib dinner. Sounds delicious. Check it out this weekend for sure. Happy birthday on this May 11th. We have pop singer Sabrina Carpenter having a birthday today. She's turning 28. Also, actor Tim Blake Nelson, who you may remember from Oh Brother, Where Art Thou? He's also been in so many other movies, including Watchmen as the Looking Glass. He is turning 62 today. Football star Cam Newton is 38. And for all you soap fans, actor Jonathan Jackson is 45. He won 5 Emmys for playing Lucky Spencer on ABC's General Hospital. He also was in the hit series Nashville, playing Avery Barkley. Locally, writer book of winner Sarah Zimbelman of Gregory and Ryan Larson of Chamberlain also having birthdays. And thank you so much for making K-Wire part of your day. We'll check on your forecast next. Hang tight. There's more on the way.
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0: 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We're Central South Dakota and Nebraska's Rock and Roll FM. And on the way in this hour, some Electric Light Orchestra, Stevie Nicks, AC/DC, good stuff. You don't want to miss a minute of it. Keep it here. 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

0: 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Hey, it's Becky Lynn. Right now at Frontier Motors Ford in winter, you can take advantage of employee pricing through May 31st on every new vehicle on the lot. Sounds like the time to buy. Time for a look at this day in rock history, May 11th, as we roll it back to 1981, when reggae pioneer Bob Marley passes away after a long battle with melanoma. The Jamaican singer-songwriter was only 36, and he passed in Miami. His greatest hits album, Legend, is still the best-selling reggae album of all time. And before and after his death, Bob Marley received numerous accolades, including a Grammy Lifetime Achievement Award and Jamaica's Order of Merit, recognizing his contribution to the arts. Bob Marley died this day in 1981. AC/DC is next on K-Wire.
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1: Hi, this is Rebecca Reimer. 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
2: Shane Kotzer coming to you from the Bassett Livestock Auction, Bassett, Nebraska, this Wednesday, May the 13th. Special bred cow, bred heifer, and pair auction, 9 a.m. on the way ups. Do expect a large run of them. 1 o'clock, being of them pairs and bred cows. There's 100 head of short-term pairs, 70 of them black calves at side, 30 of them going to be black baldies with Charcross calves at side, all coming from Steve Hashy. 90 head of these first calf heifer pairs, 45 of them going to be February calves, balance going to be April calves, coming from Kayla Schmidt. 50 head of cows, they're black, 3-year-old to broken mouth, bred black, cabin now for the next 45 days from TLC. 33 head of black first calf heifers. They're going to be fall calvers, bred low birth weight Angus, August 1st, 60 days from Sam and Jody Young. 20 head of these running age cows, bred to black bulls, September 1, 30 days, Kenner Incorporated. 14 head of running age, most of them going to be pairs, few of them still calving now from ADO Ranch. About 15 head of fall calving cows, August 15th for ADO as well. 10 head of black first calf heifer pairs, March, April calvers, Bowie Ranch, 11 head of them, going to be August 20th, 60 days, young cows, bred black, Ernie Larson, 5 head of running age pairs from Chad Anderson, 5 head of black baby calves coming from Raven Cattle, 25 head of these black cows calving now from the Graff Ranch. You can check out our complete listing at BassettLivestock.com. You can also view and bid live on Cattle USA and DV Auction. That's all this Wednesday, May the 13th. Large runaway ups at 9 a.m., then 1 o'clock beyond to the bred cows and pairs.
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0: 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I'm Becky Lynn. Thanks for listening today. Glad to have you help make our Monday even better. Hey, are you looking for a TV? A new TV? A really big TV? A really, really big one? Like 98-inch TV? They've got them at the Rosebud Exchange in Mission. And even better, if you call them, they'll deliver to winter. 856-2072. 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Here's Chris Dosky.
1: Hey, happy Monday, sports fans. Track and field back on Saturday at the River City Relays in Chamberlain. Hayden Hand of White River, he won the boys 100 and the 200. Austin Rose of Chamberlain won the boys 200. Leah Carr of White River won the girls 100 and the 200. Sasha Vandenbosch of Chamberlain won the girls 400. Grace Phillips of Chamberlain won the girls 800. Elijah Hawkins of White River, he won the boys 800 in the mile. Amelia LaPointe of Chamberlain won the girls' mile and the 2 mile. Chamberlain won the girls' 4x1 relay. Liam Gill of Chamberlain won the boys' 2 mile. Chamberlain won the girls' 4x2 relay. Xavier Donovan of Chamberlain won the boys' 110 hurdles. Mason Fowles of Chamberlain won the boys' 300 hurdles. Chamberlain won the girls' 4x4 relay. Chamberlain won the boys' 4x1 relay, the 4x2, and the boys' 4x4 relay. Chamberlain also won the boys' 4x8 relay as well. White River boys won the sprint medley relay on Saturday. Chamberlain won the girls' 4x8 relay. Henry Swanson and Chamberlain won the boys' shot put. Piper Paula Chamberlain won the girls' discus and the javelin. Chase Paula Chamberlain won the boys' discus. Paige Wright of White River, she won the girls' high jump. Evelyn Bunker of Chamberlain won the girls' long jump. Kyla Biggins of Chamberlain won the girls' triple jump. Isaac Shepard of Chamberlain won the boys' javelin. Tayton Johnson of Chamberlain won the boys' high jump. Tristan Johnson of Chamberlain won the boys' long jump. Johnson also won the boys' triple jump. Platte Relays Saturday, Gregory's Luke Barreto won the boys' 2 mile. Gregory won the boys' 4x1 relay. Lyman's Brooke Montgomery, she won the girls' 400 and the 200. Ziggy Duffy of Platte Geddes won the boys' 400. Asia Vanderwerf of Gregory won the girls' 300 hurdles. Gregory's Colt Kaiser won the boys' 300 hurdles. Taylor Schrank of Platte Geddes won the girls' 800. Platte Geddes won the girls' 4x4 relay. Winner won the boys' 4x4 relay. Lyman's Aspen Vollmer won the girls' high jump. Gregory's Avery Singleman won the boys' high jump. Lyman's Brooke Montgomery won the girls' long jump. Winners Jackson Day won the boys' discus. Claire Maydew of Platte Geddes won the girls' pole vault. Danny Vanderwerf of Gregory won the girls' javelin. Aiden Frost of Gregory won the boys' javelin. We talked to winter track and field coach Jade Schuyler yesterday, and he talked about his boys' 4x4 relay team claiming victory.
2: You know, our 4x4 boys, you know, their goal is to qualify to state, and they're right there. They're knocking on the door in the top 24 in Class A, so they keep improving, and they're almost there, so we'll see if we can get it done in the next three meets and see if we can get that done. So they ran a really good meet race and won their race, so it was a good one. Our girls' 4x1 is, you know, their another goal there is qualify their sprint relays there, the 4x1 and 4x2. And we've had an injury with Libby Otis. She hasn't even ran hardly at all, and she ran her first race on Saturday. So we're getting her back on the track, and we'll get her into our relays, and that should improve because she was on the last couple years where we placed a state with the 4x1 and 4x2 state last couple years. So she'll get back in there and hopefully make a difference, and hopefully we get that qualified. So yeah, overall, you know, everybody's kind of improving. We're getting toward the tail end of our season, and you know, the goal now is just to get qualified to the state tournament.
1: That again was winter track and field coach Jade Schuyler. We also talked to Gregory track and field coach Kurt Stuckel over the weekend, and he talked about his team having a strong day on the track and also in the field.
3: The boys 4x1, David Biggins, Landon Kaiser, Pierce Stuckel, and Colt Kaiser, they're gunning. We got two school records that they've been gunning for. They've got the capability, and I think if it weren't for the little breeze that they had, a 4x1, that record is in jeopardy.

0: of being broken by that four. They've got the handoff down. Now they just got to find the good day, and I think that's gonna happen. I think they moved it to number three spot in the 4x1, but I mean, I think there's six or seven teams that are at that 44 point right there. So it's gonna come down to at the state track meet who can manage the handoff, and that's just gonna be happening that race. In the 4x2, that's a little bit more speed based, and handoffs are lesser, but that's such a tight race that we're gonna need those four to really put it together. But really excited for them. Two strong relays.
1: That again was Gregory track and field coach Kurt Stuckel. The South Dakota High School Baseball Association revealed its 2026 Class B academic all-state team over the weekend, making it locally for Chamberlain, London Huska, Isaac Shepard, Cannon Spear, and Johnny Lenz. Making it for Gregory County was Colt Kaiser. Making academic all-state for Platte was Jai Bailey. And making it for Winter Coloma, Zach Olson. Track and field going on today. We got Jones County, Todd County, Lyman, and White River at Wall. Softball this evening, we got Bonham at Winter Area, Chamberlain's at Baltic. Club baseball tonight, Winter Coloma's at Chamberlain. We talked over the weekend to Platte Geddes track and field coach Matt Maxson. He reflects on their home relays from Saturday.
2: Yeah, no, we had a really nice day. Field events got us started off, and we had a lot of great personal best, season best time in field events. Our pole vaulters are doing really well. Claire Maydew won that. Kyler Strand got second in pole vault, and Addison Olson, our discus thrower, she just throws 20 feet further every meet and worked herself in the top 25 in the state. So it's fun watching those guys just get better and better as the season goes on.
1: That again was Platte Geddes track and field coach Matt Maxson. With KW Wire Sports, I'm Chris Dowski.
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0: There's Aldo Nova and Fantasy kicking off our noon hour right here on K-Wire 93.7 FM. We're Central South Dakota and Nebraska's Rock and Roll FM. And on the way, Bryan Adams, Rolling Stones, Crosby, Stills, and Nash. It is just going to go on and on because we got a great hour of music for you. Also want to remind you that tomorrow, Tuesdays, and every Tuesday from noon until 1, we do something extra special here on K-Wire, our terrific Tuesday triple shots. Be sure you tune in for that. 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
0: We did not get a winner on Winning Wednesday last Wednesday, so on Wednesday, May 13th, we doubled the pot to $200 cash. If you've been included on our birthday list in the past 12 months, you're already in the drawing for May 13th. We'll announce six finalists on Wednesday morning, May 13th, and then between 1 and 3 p.m., we'll announce the finalist who needs to call us. They'll have 3 minutes to call us back at that time, and if they do, they're a winner. Duh! It's Winning Wednesday, May 13th. Let's have some fun.
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0: 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The Early Bird Golf Tournament is coming to the Winter Country Club Saturday, May 30th, and it's open for men and women. Sign up at the clubhouse or call 842-0686. And we've got some sports going on today, like girls golf. Chamberlain and Winter Area are all at the West Central Invite. Softball, Bonhomme at Winter Area, Chamberlain at Baltic, and in club baseball, Winter Cologne is at Chamberlain, so you can catch a game today. Ohio from Crosby, Stills, and Nash, coming up on K-Wire.
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0: 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We're Chamberlain's Rock and Roll FM. I'm Becky Lynn, and we are in graduation season. It is on. And if you need graduation cakes and cookies and goodies, don't wait. 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I'm going to leave you with this thought for the day. It's from designer Diane von Furstenberg, who said, "Character, strength, intelligence, and style. That makes beauty." We'll check on your forecast next. Scott's in with more. 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

0: informal meet and greet with Representative Marty Overweg, Senator Michaela Voida, and House of Representatives candidate John Harder, Monday, May 11th, at the Holiday Inn Express in Winter from 5 to 6:30 and the Witten Community Center from 7 to 9. 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

0: 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Well, you know, I'm sure you do, Charlie's Restaurant in Chamberlain, open Monday through Saturday, 4 to 10. And I'm getting hungry just thinking about this. Filet mignon, ribeye, walleye, whiskey, marinated steak, and more. At Charlie's Restaurant, a staple in Chamberlain for so many years. You get on in there. You deserve it, folks. Little dinner out tonight. Charlie's Restaurant in Chamberlain. And thanks for checking me out on this Monday at 93.7 FM.
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3: Shane Kotzer coming to you from the Bassett Livestock Auction, Bassett, Nebraska, this Wednesday, May the 13th. Special bred cow, bred heifer, and pair auction, 9 a.m. on the way up. Do expect a large run of them. 1 o'clock, being of them pairs and bred cows. There's 100 head of short-term pairs, 70 of them black calves at side. 30 of them going to be black baldies with shark cross calves at side, all coming from Steve Hashy. 90 head of these first calf heifer pairs, 45 of them going to be February calves, balance going to be April calves, coming from Kayla Schmidt. 50 head of cows, they're black, 3-year-old broken mouth, bred black, cabin now for the next 45 days from TLC. 33 head of black first calf heifers, they're going to be fall calvers, bred low birth weight Angus, August 1st, 60 days from Sam and Jody Young. 20 head of these running age cows, bred to black bulls, September 1, 30 days, Kenner Incorporated. 14 head of running age, most of them going to be pairs, few of them still calving now from ADO Ranch. About 15 head of fall calving cows, August 15th for ADO as well. 10 head of black first calf heifer pairs, March, April calvers, Bowie Ranch. 11 head of them going to be August 20th, 60 days, young cows, bred black. Ernie Larson, 5 head of running age pairs from Chad Anderson. 5 head of black baby calves coming from Raven Cattle. 25 head of these black cows calving now from the Graff Ranch. You can check out our complete listing at BassettLivestock.com. You can also view and bid live on Cattle USA and DV Auction. That's all this Wednesday, May the 13th. Large run away ups at 9 a.m., then 1 o'clock beyond to the bred cows and pairs.
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0: 93.7 FM, Central South Dakota's Rock and Roll FM for you at Tripp County on this Monday. Well, I tell you what, I got to tell you about Dollar Services in winter. I mean, you got small jobs you need done, they can handle them. Handyman services, electrical. I mean, who does all that? Home repairs, yard work, auto, RV, boat, and small engine repair. Kat does. All right, here you go. Here's the number. Pat's number, 605-515-7119. And thanks for checking me out on the big show on this Monday, 93.7 FM.
1: You're invited to an informal meet and greet with Representative Marty Overweg, Senator Michaela Voida, and House of Representatives candidate John Harder. 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

0: That's Judd with two D's. The second D is silent.
1: We did not get a winner on Winning Wednesday last Wednesday. So on Wednesday, May 13th, we doubled the pot to $200 cash. If you've been included on our birthday list in the past 12 months, you're already in the drawing for May 13th. We'll announce six finalists on Wednesday morning, May 13th. And then between 1 and 3 p.m., we'll announce the finalist who needs to call us. They'll have 3 minutes to call us back at that time. And if they do, they're a winner. Duh. It's Winning Wednesday, May 13th. Let's have some fun.
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0: 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Thanks for joining me today. You know, in downtown Chamberlain, that is where you'll find the best dentists around. Doctors Matt and Chase at Daily Dental, 734-6545. 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

0: nice to be done, but also at the same time, I'll definitely miss these kids. They've worked hard, and each year they grow more and more, and gonna miss seeing what they can come up with next.
1: That again was Lucas Frederick. A great time was had by all back on Saturday at Carlock Dance Hall as Classic Country Club entertained the crowd. Dennis Hansen tells us how it went.
2: Yes, they did. The ones that showed up and danced, and the band did a great job, so I was happy with that. Thanks a lot for everybody coming. And it's a free dance for Jess Vanderpool. He's having a graduation party down here, so that'd be fun. That starts at 8 o'clock, and it's a new guy playing for that. It's Sam Dre from Burke. I guess he does a real good job, so that'll be a great weekend for the 16th. Looking forward to that. And then the 23rd is another free birthday dance for my son. He turns 40, so Roy and the boys are playing for that one. Well, it'd be sure nice to be 40 years old again, but that's okay. I guess I lived those days. We got some good ones coming.
1: That again was Dennis Hansen with Carlock Dance Hall. Frank Days and Dallas held their end of the season pitch tournament and party back on Friday. Maddie Brendas tells us more about it.
3: Yeah, it went great. We had a wonderful time. We had 20 teams participate in just playing for the evening. We do a small tournament that we get to get into, but we did have a big winner here with a score of 603. It was Nick Reber and Dylan Lamley got first place. Matt Miller and Kelly Lindworm got second place. And then third place was Mike Remter and Lowell Lane. We gave out 9 places, so we had a great time. And then we did drawing for $50, drawing for $75, and drawing for a couple hundred. We just partied on into the evening. Sounds like in June we're going to be doing another high-stakes tournament, which will be $25 buy-in, $5 set like we did. We got about 12 teams for that. So we had 6 to 8 tables.
1: That again was Maddie Brendas with us of Frank Days in Dallas. Women's Ag Network recently announced the addition of new hub managers who will be serving across South Dakota, including Sarah Myers, who's the South Central Hub Manager in the Winter Region. Director of the network, Rebecca Blue, tells us more.
4: We have our hub manager, Sarah Myers, from Winter, and I'm so excited to have her there. She just has such a great pulse on what's going on in agriculture, a long history in agriculture, and she's just doing so many great things. So that is going to be a fantastic hub here coming up soon. We have spent the last year and a half really doing our research. We have done a survey. We did focus groups, talking to women, asking them what it is that they need, what resources they want. With our advisory committee and the help of our project partners, we have set up this idea of having this opportunity to bring women together across the state in each of these 6 hubs that we have, with that idea to help them grow their network, build those relationships, access to personal and professional development, and ultimately really just to support women in ag and conservation on their leadership journey.
1: That again was Rebecca Blue. A blood drive will take place at the Cologne Legion tomorrow from 2:15 to 5:30. Vicki Nelson previews.
5: You said it'll be on May 12th from 2:15 to 5:30. It'll be at the Cologne Legion. And walk-ins are welcome if you can't make it a set appointment. Eat a healthy meal, a good meal, before you donate and after. You just walk into the Legion Club and they'll take care of you. They can either go to LifeServe or they can call me at 605-842-0270.
1: That again was Vicki Nelson. The Burke Area Farmers Market will be hosting a preseason board meeting this Thursday inside the Burke Civic Center meeting room. Kelsey Sutton tells us more.
6: Our annual meeting is Thursday on the 14th in Burke at the Civic Center. And this is a meeting for absolutely anyone who likes the market in any way. If you want to sell, if you want to buy, if you just care about food, this is the place to come hang out. We'll start at 4:45 p.m. We'll run about an hour, and it's at the Burke Civic Center community room. We're going to start July 9th. And we don't know who will all be there yet, but I can tell you that we have some new vendors this year, and I think it's going to be the best season yet. We don't have any big acts lined up, but we do have lots of fun ideas about how to make the market even more sustainable long-term, even more vendors, and even more fun stuff for kids and families. 3 years in a row, Chris, we're the best farmers market in South Dakota. If you've ever been interested in selling at the market, we're always interested in talking to you. And if it's intimidating to you, we're here to help, and we're here, you know, all of the vendors are mentors to new vendors at the market. So come on down, check it out. Give me a call, shoot me a text. Send me an email.
1: That again was Kelsey Sutton. For KWIR News, I'm Chris Daske.
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0: 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Well, I tell you what, folks, when you need a little lawn care help, I tell you what, get in touch with hometown boy Sid Duren. What just Sid's lawn care in winter? I just happen to have the phone number handy right here on this Monday, 840-8503. That is the number for Sid's lawn care right here in winter. Yeah, we crank things up on a Monday right here on the Big Show, 93.7 FM.
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0: We did not get a winner on Winning Wednesday last Wednesday, so on Wednesday, May 13th, we doubled the pot to $200 cash. If you've been included on our birthday list in the past 12 months, you're already in the drawing for May 13th. We'll announce 6 finalists on Wednesday morning, May 13th. And then, between 1 and 3 p.m., we'll announce the finalist who needs to call us. They'll have 3 minutes to call us back at that time, and if they do, they're a winner. Duh! It's Winning Wednesday, May 13th. Let's have some fun.
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0: 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We are Magic 93 Central South Dakota and Nebraska's local FM. 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
1: 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Heard Papa tell Mama. Heard Papa tell Mama. Little boy Boogie.

0: 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I'll tell you what, little advice for you folks. As George Thorogood would say, get a haircut and get a real job. 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The Barbershop, 334 Monroe and Winter, open 8:30 to 4:30. 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You get on in there, boys and girls. 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

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Folks, if your husband out there, your best friend, someone in your family loves to fish year-round, ice fishing, no matter what time of year it is, spring, summer, winter, you got to tell your fishermen and your family to check out DB's Bait and Tackle, because it is where the fishermen shops. DB's Bait and Tackle in winter, they got you covered year-round at DB's Bait and Tackle, the proud sponsor of sports here this hour. Hey, happy Monday, sports fans. Track and field back on Saturday at the River City Relays in Chamberlain. Hayden Hand of Whiteriver, he won the boys 100 and the 200. Austin Rosa Chamberlain won the boys 200. Leah Carr of Whiteriver won the girls 100 and the 200. Sasha Vandenbosch of Chamberlain won the girls 400. Grace Phillips of Chamberlain won the girls 800. Elijah Hawkins of Whiteriver, he won the boys 800 in the mile. Amelia LaPointe of Chamberlain won the girls mile and the 2 mile. Chamberlain won the girls 4x1 relay. Liam Gill of Chamberlain won the boys 2 mile. Chamberlain won the girls 4x2 relay. Xavier Donovan of Chamberlain won the boys 110 hurdles. Mason Thallis of Chamberlain won the boys 300 hurdles. Chamberlain won the girls 4x4 relay. Chamberlain won the boys 4x1 relay, the 4x2, and the boys 4x4 relay. Chamberlain also won the boys 4x8 relay as well. Whiteriver boys won the sprint medley relay on Saturday. Chamberlain won the girls 4x8 relay. Henry Swanson and Chamberlain won the boys shot put. Piper Paula Chamberlain won the girls discus and the javelin. Chase Paula Chamberlain won the boys discus. Paige Wright of Whiteriver, she won the girls high jump. Evelyn Bunker of Chamberlain won the girls long jump. Kyla Biggins of Chamberlain won the girls triple jump. Isaac Shepard of Chamberlain won the boys javelin. Tayton Johnson of Chamberlain won the boys high jump. Tristan Johnson of Chamberlain won the boys long jump. Johnson also won the boys triple jump. Platte Relays Saturday, Gregory's Luke Barreto won the boys 2 mile. Gregory won the boys 4x1 relay. Lyman's Brooke Montgomery, she won the girls 400 and the 200. Ziggy Duffy of Platte Geddes won the boys 400. Asia Vanderwerf

0: Gregory won the girls 300 hurdles. Gregory's Colt Kaiser won the boys 300 hurdles. Taylor Schrank of Platte Geddes won the girls 800. Platte Geddes won the girls 4x4 relay. Winner won the boys 4x4 relay. Lyman's Aspen Vollmer won the girls high jump. Gregory's Avery Singleman won the boys high jump. Lyman's Brooke Montgomery won the girls long jump. Winner's Jackson Day won the boys discus. Claire Maydew of Platte Geddes won the girls pole vault. Danny Vanderwerf of Gregory won the girls javelin. Aiden Frost of Gregory won the boys javelin. We talked to winter track and field coach Jay Schuyler yesterday, and he talked about his boys' 4x4 relay team claiming victory.
1: You know, our 4x4 boys, you know, their goal is to qualify to state, and they're right there. They're knocking on the door in the top 24 in Class A, so they keep improving, and they're almost there, so we'll see if we can get it done in the next three meets and see if we can get that done. So they ran a really good meet race and won their race, so it was a good one. Our girls' 4x1 is, you know, their another goal there is qualify their sprint relays there, the 4x1 and 4x2. And we've had an injury with Libby Otis. She hasn't even ran hardly at all, and she ran her first race on Saturday. So we're getting her back on the track, and we'll get her into our relays, and that should improve because she was on the last couple years where we placed a state with the 4x1 and 4x2 state last couple years. So she'll get back in there and hopefully make a difference, and hopefully we get that qualified. So yeah, overall, you know, everybody's kind of improving. We're getting toward the tail end of our season, and you know, the goal now is just to get qualified to the state tournament.
0: That again was winter track and field coach Jade Schuyler. We also talked to Gregory track and field coach Kurt Stuckel over the weekend, and he talked about his team having a strong day on the track and also in the field.
2: The boys 4x1, David Figgin, Landon Kaiser, Pierce Stuckel, and Colt Kaiser, they're gunning. We got two school records that they've been gunning for. They've got the capability, and I think if it weren't for the little breeze that they had, that 4x1, that is in record is in jeopardy of being broken by that 4. They've got the handoff down. Now they just got to find the good day, and I think that's gonna happen. I think they moved it to number 3 spot in the 4x1, but I mean, I think there's 6 or 7 teams that are at that 44 point right there. So it's going to come down to at the state track meet who can manage the handoff, and that's just going to be happening that race. And the 4x2, that's a little bit more speed based, and handoffs are lesser, but that's such a tight race that we're going to need those 4 to really put it together. But really excited for them. 2 strong relays.
0: That again was Gregory track and field coach Kurt Stuckel. The South Dakota High School Baseball Association revealed its 2026 Class B academic all-state team over the weekend, making it locally for Chamberlain, London Huska, Isaac Shepard, Cannon Spear, and Johnny Lenz. Making it for Gregory County was Colt Kaiser. Making academic all-state for Platte was Jai Bailey. And making it for winter Coloma, Zach Olson. Track and field going on today. We got Jones County, Todd County, Lyman, and White River at Wall. Softball this evening, we got Bonham at Winter Area, Chamberlain's at Baltic. Club baseball tonight, winter Coloma's at Chamberlain. We talked over the weekend to Platte Geddes track and field coach Matt Maxson. He reflects on their home relays from Saturday.
3: Yeah, no, we had a really nice state field event. Got us started off, and we had a lot of great personal best, season best time in field events. Our pole vaulters are doing really well. Claire Maydew won that. Kyler Strand got second in pole vault. And Addison Olson, our discus thrower, she just throws 20 feet further every meet and worked herself in the top 25 in the state. So it's fun watching those guys just get better and better as the season goes on.
0: That again was Platte Geddes track and field coach Matt Maxson. With KW Wire Sports, I'm Chris Dasky.
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1: You're invited to an informal meet and greet with Representative Marty Overweg, Senator Michaela Voida, and House of Representatives candidate John Harder, Monday, May 11th, at the Holiday Inn Express in Winter from 5 to 6:30 and the Witten Community Center from 7 to 9. 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You're invited again to an informal meet and greet with Representative Marty Overweg, Senator Michaela Voida, and House of Representatives candidate John Harder this coming Monday, May 11th. 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

Feeling groovy, feel like busting a move or two, dancing around with Rat here in a Drive Time Monday on K-Wire 93.7 FM. Folks, we're not that far away. American Allen Days are less than a month away in Chamberlain. Those will be happening Saturday, June 6th at the American Creek Campground. You got the Mighty Mo Car Show, of course, back from noon to 3. Some of the many, many, many other events they got. They got a cornhole tournament. That'll be starting at noon. Duck races, those will be fun. Those will start at 1:30. Music by Todd Kiefer from 3 to 5. And, of course, their poker run starts. Goes from 6 to 9 p.m. at American Allen Days coming up on June 6th. 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Those will be June 19th and the 20th. We'll have some great deals all across town on home goods, clothing, books. Talk to Mike at the Chamber during Chamber hours to get signed up and be a part of that. June 19th and the 20th, 842-1533. Coming up, we're just getting started on Drive Time. We got Hagar, we got some Heart. Aerosmith is on the way next.

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1: We did not get a winner on Winning Wednesday last Wednesday, so on Wednesday, May 13th, we doubled the pot to $200 cash. If you've been included on our birthday list in the past 12 months, you're already in the drawing for May 13th. We'll announce six finalists on Wednesday morning, May 13th. And then, between 1 and 3 p.m., we'll announce the finalist who needs to call us. They'll have 3 minutes to call us back at that time. And if they do, they're a winner. Duh, it's Winning.

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0: 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Maybe you had some friends over watching the NBA playoffs or watching whatever over the weekend. They said, you know what, in the most polite way, you could use a bigger TV on your wall. It'd look great down in your man cave. You know what could come up clutch for you? The Rosebud Exchange in Mission. That's right, 98-inch TVs. Did you hear that? 98-inch TVs. I didn't misspeak. I know I've been wrong before, but they got 98-inch TVs at the Rosebud Exchange in Mission. They can even deliver to you here in Winter. Phone number is 856-2072. And also, you got to try out one of these awesome new treats they've released at the Dairy Queen Grill and Chill in Winter. They are breakfast-themed ice cream collections they've released. So they have a Fruity Pebbles shake. Lonnie Heyer says it tastes just like a bowl of Fruity Pebbles. They also have a chocolate frosted donut blizzard. And how about this? This sounds really good. I got to try this. Cinnamon Toast Crunch Dip Cone. Check it out. The Dairy Queen Grill and Chill in Winter. Sounds great. Coming up, we got Styx, Joe Cocker. Kiss is on the way next.
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0: Somehow, somewhere, someway is Kenny Wayne Shepherd here on Drive Time at 93.7 FM. We were talking to Jamie Brown a couple weeks ago about this. Gregory Dallas Chamber has their big Rib Fest and citywide rummage sales on the same day. Those will be happening the first weekend in June, Saturday, June 6th. Jamie says the rummage sales will start out first thing in the morning, continue all throughout the day, and then the good saucy Rib Fest, that'll be at the Gregory City Park on June 6th. Judging will start at 5. Cannot wait for that. And also, if you're looking for a great deal on a rock-solid vehicle, how about Demers Auto of Winter? They always come up clutch for you. They got a nice 2019 GMC Acadia Denali. It has 65,000 miles on it. Price tag is $22,500 at Demers Auto of Winter. Coming up, we got Pink Floyd. We got some Journey. Pretenders coming up next.
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0: 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You know, we're just a few weeks away from the first golf tournament of the season in Bassett. Bassett Country Club has their first tournament on June 5th. Kayla Miller says it'll be the Bassett Rock County Chamber four-person scramble. We'll talk further about that with Kayla later this week at the Bassett Country Club and get you all pumped up for that. Now, if you have friends coming to town here soon for whatever occasion, for a wedding or whatever, tell them about Pheasant Country Lodging. Right next to Dollar General here in Winter, they have 10 queen rooms, really nice rooms, by the way. And not just that, they have a grand opening price still of just $99 plus tax per night, unheard of deals. Pheasant Country Lodging. Of course, got a phone number for you, 842-1440. Coming up, we got Hendrix, Driving and Crying. Matter of fact, Driving and Crying is next. Yes, I didn't get that wrong. Here at 93.7 FM.
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